same. When the brain is good, you will have many friends. But when the brain is strong, some of them will disappear and they never come back. When they come back, they have come back to have been knocking you down, down, down, down.

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2: Your friend the mini paper. 1, 2, 3, 4, Cartier. Steel full of the Suarez. Stones and the diamonds flawless. But I come back with my look at. 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Finesse.
0: Follow. And they follow, and they follow. 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I follow my work. 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
1: Fresh Prince of Bel-Air. I'm a Nike Yoka Tel. Bad girl say she want Chanel. Chanel. Fuck on Bel-Air. 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

0: get the visa on top of the airwaves, a fainter one. Or you don't know your way to work. You don't wonder which kind of bliss this girl will bring. All the bliss will make you smooth to sweet fantabulous. And all those bliss, I don't carry conquer at all. Give you today will be August 27, 2026. So let us know where you they listen to us from. Share everything palash for your own side. 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How the network be online for those who they use our online app, and for those who they listen to us through website to how the matter be for those where they also use their GoTV to take listening to Nigeria from 102.7. Yes, let us know how heavy be for your side. I know I lie to you. If you ask me, I don't know. We say me today be Friday already. Look, I just know as I finish like this, we'll to the next week. because back to back this week, I've not been sleeping very well. I thought they wake up too early, and I don't know what is going on. You know, at time I sleep at 10:30, I'm gonna wake up at 3, wake up at 4. I don't wake up too early. So for those who will be say they know as my hive be normally, they know say I don't get a shingle hive, but for back to back for this night, like my hive already ultimately tiny like a Chinese people has now lack of sleep now in the course. And lack of sleep is not too good because normally, you know, so when you no sleep, your brain know the rest. So if they affect you, go affect you laugh last. So not to go sleep, yeah. After work don't finish by 11:30. By 11 it will finish, but by the time I go pack my load, do everything 11:30. So maybe let's wait and see if meeting and all those things will be we will fit take time. We will not go allow the sleep. But I believe so you sleep well. And of course, you wake up on the right side of the bed. In case you just join us too, are you there? Welcome here at the headquarters of the GIG, the Global Information Digester, the Vibes on Vibes Station. And yes, so we get from the group full year on top Nigeria FM 102.7. And today, now August 27th, I mentioned them earlier on, and now the 239th day of the year, if you check what's inside the Gregorian calendar, 126 days. Now you remain until we are gonna say bye-bye to the year 2026 and welcome to the year 2027 with our full open ends. If you have not many more days, remain for us to say bye-bye to the month of August 28, 29, 30, 31. 4 days, yes, now you remain before we are gonna say bye-bye. And if you talk so officially for some company, we don't already pay their salary for them. You know, you get some companies will be on the 23rd, like this one is for salary. They don't carry that one come out from their pocket already. They don't pay. Whereas some companies go, so they will need to wait till on the 31st, yes, before their workers go here. On top of their phone. Whereas some too, but that you say now the first week of a new month, nine that they pay. They know they hope, but they will pay you at the first week of the month. But whichever way we say, your situation be either they pay on the 23rd, you they pay on the 26th, you they pay on 31st, you they pay first week. I shall not say, your salary week, either they look you could for next week officially, because my next week Monday, 9th, 31st, if you talk to an official salary week, don't worry, you're gonna be fine. You're gonna be fine. Oh, yeah, drop in your messages, drop in your voice notes. And let us know where you're listening to us from. The number never changed. The number is 081-001-30349. Once again, 081-001-30349. And let us know how the traffic situation too for your side be. Yeah, not how the traffic be. Say not traffic done the gather put for your old zones or everywhere. Oh, Tebby, yes, I've got a TikTok and my other people. The air is everywhere free. How is it going? Let us know. Good morning, Becca Blees, the energy goddess of Nigeria FM. City radio is yes. Bagulaye from Oda. Thank you so much. Oga Bagulaye from Oda. So we say out of the mouth of 2 to 3 people, the truth will be established. So I need at least 2 more people from the radio side so that we go know see the radio the work. For those where they use radio TV, I market. How the network be for that site. So online and app, our website too. Send in your messages, dropping your voice notes as well. Oh yeah, now make us take another voice note. We'll be here before we continue with our waiting our talk.
1: Becca, how you doing? Good morning. And good morning to everyone listening.

0: to Nigeria FM Radio. The app is very clear here from Denmark. Look, I want to remind you, remember when we were working with Legbe, I shared a dream with you guys, how everywhere was bloody and all these kind of things, and it was a horrible dream, you know. And I can't say make I try to relax, go back me, stay away from radio. How will I stay away? With all these things going around my country. I have families out there, I have friends, I have well-wishers, I have people like you and my Nigerian FM family. Anyway, let's come out. I also had a disturbing dream again. We can now testify to that dream, that time, that it got worse till now. My advice to federal government is, maybe I know, see, that when they inside them, they inside every Nigerians. I will not go on like this. So therefore, my positive energy goes to everyone listening to the sound of my voice and to everybody living in Nigeria. It's not easy. Thanks to the engineer, the app is very clear here. Edmund from Denmark. I get better day.
1: All right. Thank you so much, Oga Edmund from Denmark. I know they like to get that kind of dream where you see blood everywhere. Those kind of dream. Yes, I did talk and says normally some people could tell you say that they forget their dreams. And because you never dream will put fear for your body. You never notice any dream where you say you see blood, you see death, you see snake, you see lion, you see masquerade, they pursue you. You know, so those kind of dreams, there is no how you are going to forget those kind of dreams. But if now dream, maybe say you the toast girl for dream, you know, the girl go for date. If you still forget, not necessarily, but you still forget those kind of, you know, small. Well, you see the one where you say you include blood, you include death, you include drowning, you include masquerade for seeing somebody. That's not how. I got to forget that kind of dream. I don't wish to be in that side of dream life. As much as we will continue to talk about him, we the Nigerian citizens too, you know, 2027 is coming. Our destiny day in our hands. Let us all start preparing for 2027. And at the same time, let us also continue to pray for the country. Let us continue to pray. Jerusalem, they say Nigeria be our own Jerusalem. We will continue to pray. And to pray, say, make everything, make them better. Good morning, Rebecca. Please, we're in a laugh. Physical radio, very loud and clear. Audio from Branko Street, Mafuniko Shodi. That means you just the tuning. You know, listen, Mr. Audio from Branko. You know, listen, and all the shatters is yes. Did you listen yesterday, yes or no? You did not listen. If you listen, you know where you might go. And I don't already talk to him again as I open the mic this morning. In my day, he has. He no go anywhere. He day, he has. Why? Because he go to Saturday and Sunday show. So that's why it's not around. Because you go do Saturday and Sunday show. You understand? Mm-hmm. So by tomorrow, Sha, you go still join me on morning runs. We go finish this week together. Before you go come do Saturday and Sunday as one man standing. Hope you get it now. Aha. Oh yeah, now make it nobody like saying Nami does they do the talking. If you want sending your voice not your messages, yes. That number still available 081-001-303-49. So we just want to make you know say early mobile ginger. You don't think start to, and of course we don't start with the ginger ourselves. Yes, we don't start with the ginger ourselves. You see this particular song where I want to play for you, so we this next song I will play for you. And before I sleep yesterday night, now see the song where I listen to. I don't know. They say, are you a star now? The way that I feel like they should just be the singular people. The people who don't get girlfriend, they don't get husband. But it is well with our soul. Every baby, are you a star? And the Zane. When we come back, yes, we shall continue. Nigeria FM 102.7, Money was still the money.

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1: Anjanet, what if it is for you to buy?
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1: 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Devon King's, taste where they bring people together. 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
5: Brigade na verb Nigeria na Jetty, make I tell you where you did. The people will be saying no idea happen for the morning runs. Becca Bliss and Imala Fluff. My name is Shiswa, the energy chief. I don't give you the updates. Put on for your uku. Boku.
6: All right, you don't hear I'm the first person to say you put on for your uku. Boku. Welcome back from that week. And of course, some morning runs. Yes, so now say the program will be on right now. Becca Bliss, because not only me here, Imala Fluff is MIA, is missing action. Why? Because he's gonna do the show on Saturday and Sunday, so you know we hear in voice at home today. But tomorrow, inshallah, by God's grace, yes, he will join me on the arrangement of the time that is the Friday edition of Morning Rush. I'm not forgetting the next few seconds and to enter straight into Obonge News, but don't forget also, I said the number for you to take reach out to us is still available. If you just tune in, suppose don't say that number by now. If you just tune in. Well, we can call up again in case you don't have it. 081-001-30349. Once again, 081-001-30349. So if you use them, call us directly. If you use them, send us a voice note on WhatsApp. If you use them, send us a message on WhatsApp. And at the same time, if you use them, give us a direct text message. Yes, where your telecommunication people will collect you a phone here also. From you, as long as you get the credit for your phone, so you feel do the contacting with us for that particular WhatsApp number. Don't forget, yes, so we still on top of the early momo ginger, and you still even still dropping your voice notes, your messages. We want to know exactly, and you would love to carry your positive energy give as well this morning. I mean, I carry my positive energy give to all the mothers, all the fathers. They don't come out from their zones right now to go look for money so that they can provide for the family. And also to the single people, yes, where we say that then they take care of themselves. Yes, we know they collect money from our parents again. Rather than the same money go has. The positive energy goes to you too. The single people, you need motivation to this morning. Married people, collect your motivation from your husband and your wife. If you're not single, collect from your boyfriend and girlfriend. So to my fellow singulars, I will carry my positive energy and give to you. Good morning, Becca. The video is good to go. I'll tell you now to send me birthday gift. My birthday is tomorrow, Tiny Dynamic. No worry, now just send that message. Maybe you get to Instagram and send that message here, because I know we'll see until tomorrow. Good morning, Becca. Energy goddess, how was your night? Now was fine. Video is working fine. Positive energy to every Nigerian out there. Have a blessed day, and from Ikoto. Thank you so much. Good morning, Becca Bliss. The frequency is clearly here. Sisters from Ijayo Joko. Oh, yeah, maybe enter inside the room and when we come back. Yes, I do some hours with the Coco of today.
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5: Nigeria from 2.7 to the on top. So my name is Christian of Venefejuro America, aka Obeta Pikinu Fejuro, the voice they make your belly sweat. Ah, that boss started for the more because that team is your balance top. Since the time for Bonga and his Dorish like this as matter to do it in. The matter today for grand. You know I'm here to run out before the match anytime. Said the full news the first is time for some of the news we carry shoulder. Inside Nigeria is this a federal government and they don't launch $1 billion social protection program. Ah, this matter be wants to down top. Stay inside the news, they say the Oga will sit down on top work. Oga de Rumai, they demand urgent action on top of the Benin Asabae Express Road. Ah, this matter be once sit down on top. Inside Akata News, they say flood will occupy 95 people. Over 380 tourist people they miss for Nepal. Ah, this one be once sit down on top. Inside Sport News, they say former England forward Sterling, they face charge for dangerous driving. Ah, this one being wants to sit down top. United be the machine kill break me back up for me. No go anywhere. I'll come back.
0: No touch your radio. Oh, Bungie will still be on.
5: All right, great person. Welcome back. When I call back, no demand matter enter inside phone news because phone is off program and take care of everybody. Inside phone news, there's a federal government that launched $1 billion social protection program where they target a Niger country people who are not today strong. The Household Prosperity and Empowerment Social Protection Project that they call OPSP. The launch for State House, Banquet Hall, Abuja. The program come alongside four other plans where government say it will help give power to humanitarian response and efforts to reduce the poverty for the country. First Lady Senator Oluremi Tinubu will talk for inside the event. He said the plan, they under the topic from pilotage to pathway. He said an important step towards improving the lives of Niger country people who are not too strong. She said even though the five programs get different roles, he said all of them get one major goal. Now to improve the life of a Niger country people, especially people when they face economic challenges and challenges for inside the society. Inside another news, federal government has set up committee to prepare national threat assessment and a 5-year defense and security program that they call this one a defense operation plan to help Niger deal with a security challenge. Secretary to the government of the federation, Oga George Akume, inaugurate the committee on behalf of President Oga Bola Ahmed Tinubu on Wednesday. The committee gets 90 days to complete the document and submit them to the President. Oga George Akume, he said the plan will help government identify security wahala early, set a major cocoa on top of the matter, and provide the security agencies with the resources where they will need to protect the country. The committee, they will coordinate them, who will coordinate and so on, President's special advisor on top of homeland security, Major General Adeyinka Famadewa. Now, so it will be on top of this matter. Inside another news, federal government don't launch 100 electric buses to help reduce transportation wahala for federal civil servants and improve the life of their workers. The buses to commissioner now for Eagle Square, Abuja, by the head of the Civil Service of the Federation, Didi Esther Walsing-Jack. The plan are part of this renewed open mass transit program, with the first stage will involve 37 out of the 100 electric buses where government approved. Walsing-Jack described the program as an important step to improve the life and the productivity of her civil servants. She still described the plan as a parting gift to federal workers as it comes some hours before her tenure as head of the civil service in Gohend. Inside another news, the Oga West Down Top Works, Oga David Umayi, he don't has the company where they handle Benin Asaba Road to write federal government so that they fit end their contract. Oga Umayi still ordered the company to remove all the blockage for the road immediately so that traffic fits move freely. He said the company where government give the road project, it not add value to the project and all damaged sections of the road, they must repair them under shooking of eye, serious one we go there for grand. Edo State's governor, Oga Monday Okpebolo, he said they disappointed though he might not sweeten. With the condition of the road, he described the situation as waste of resources and he called for urgent solution to the suffering of people when they say they use the road. Inside Kano matter, Kano State government declared Tuesday, the first day was now for September 2026, as work-free day, make area people feel observe Takutaha. This one and their yearly traditional occasion for the state. Government say Takutaha get important cultural and Islamic importance to the people of Kano. Area people and civil servants are they encouraged to use the day for prayers and to check their self, especially to pray for peace, unity, and prosperity of Kano and Niger. Government see direct area people to celebrate peacefully and strengthen, give power to good relationship within their communities. Still for inside there, essential service will continue as usual to ensure say important public service in no stop. May say things will be say they go do where they important to go continue as they observe this holiday. Inside news, we sit down on top light matter. Electricity distribution companies, DISCO, don't ask federal government make unpaid light bills where ministries, departments, and agency O become first line charge for government budget. Make it be say they make it be say now what they go put for front where they go pay. Association of Nigeria Electricity Distributors, what they call ANED, they say this move will help reduce the money wahala where delay or non-payment of a light bills by government agencies they cause. This association managing director and CEO, Sunday Odotun, he said this school supposed get power to disconnect government agencies where not we pay their light bills. He said this school still fit use legal means to recover gbese wey dey for ground. Oga Sunday add say if government light bills become first line charge, government agencies go they pay their bills on time. Which means say if government light bills now wait till they put up front, we be say they go first they pay. He say government agencies go they pay their bills on time. Inside Lagos State News, Lagos State government don't announce say Okeafa bridge for Isolo, it go close for some time for 3 weeks because of maintenance work where they do for there. The closure will start on Friday, the 28th, the waste down for August, which the 18th, the waste down for September 2026. Government say they go carry out the work for 2 stages. The first stage will affect the solar to Ejigbo side from the 28th, the waste down for August, to the 11th, the waste down for September. The second phase will affect Ejigbo to Isolo side from the 12th, the waste down for September, to the 18th, the waste down for September. Lagos State Traffic Management Authority last month, they got the area to control traffic and help reduce their traffic wahala. God

Now, so it will be on top of this matter. Inside another news, federal government don't launch 100 electric buses to help reduce transportation wahala for federal civil servants and improve the life of their workers. The buses who commission am now for Eagle Square, Abuja, by the head of the Civil Service of the Federation, Didi Esther Walsingjack. The plan are part of this renewed open mass transit program, with the first stage will involve 37 out of the 100 electric buses where government approved. Walsingjack described the program as an important step to improve the life and the productivity of her civil servants. She still described the plan as a parting gift to federal workers as it comes some hours before her tenure as head of the civil service in Gohend. Inside another news, the Oga was down on Top Works, Oga David Umayi, he don't has the company where they handle Benin Asaba Road to write federal government so that they fit end their contract. Oga Umayi still ordered the company to remove all the blockage for the road immediately so that traffic fits move freely. He said the company where government give the road project, it not add value to the project and all damaged sections of the road, they must repair them under shooking of eyes, serious one we go there for ground. Edo State Governor Oga Monday Okpebolo, he say they disappointed or he might not sweeten. With the condition of the road, he described the situation as waste of resources and he called for urgent solution to the suffering of people when he say they use the road. Inside Kano matter, Kano State Government don't declare Tuesday, the first day waste down for September 2026, as Work Free Day, make area people feel observe Takutaha. This one at their yearly traditional occasion for the state. Government say Takutaha get important cultural and Islamic importance to the people of Kano. Area people and civil servants are they encouraged to use the day for prayers and to check their self, especially to pray for peace, unity, and prosperity of Kano and Naija. Government see director area people to celebrate peacefully and strengthen, give power to good relationship within their communities. Still for inside there, essential service will continue as usual to ensure say important public service in no stop. May say things will be said they will do the important to go continue as they observe this holiday. Inside news, we sit down on top light matter, electricity distribution companies, DISCO, don't ask federal government. May compare light bills where ministries, departments, and agency all become first line charge for government budget. Make it busy there, make it busy now. Wait till they go put for front where they go pay. Association of Nigeria Electricity Distributors, what they call ANED, they said this move will help reduce money wahala where delay or non payment of light bills by government agencies they cause. This association managing director and CEO, Sunday Odotun, he said this school supposed get power to disconnect government agencies where not we pay their light bills. He said this code still fit use legal means to recover gbese where they for grand. Oga Sunday had say if government light bills become first line charge, government agencies go they pay their bills on time. Which means say if government light bills now wait they put up front, we be say they go the first they pay, he said government agencies go they pay their bills on time. Inside Lagos State News, Lagos State Government don't announce say Okeafa Bridge for Isolo, it go close for some time for 3 weeks because of maintenance work where they do for there. The closure will start on Friday, the 28th day waste down for August, which the 18th day waste down for September 2026. Government say they go carry out the work for 2 stages. The first stage will affect Isolo to Ejigbo side from the 28th day waste down for August to the 11th day waste down for September. The second phase will affect Ejigbo to Isolo side from the 12th day waste down for September to the 18th day waste down for September. Lagos State Traffic Management Authority last month, it got the area to control traffic and help reduce the traffic wahala. Government called beggars where they use road no cooperate to traffic officials and exercise patience. May our mind reach ground while the work they go on. For inside story, ready for inside story for today matter, he come for River State, say now one fine man. When they say in Nage, he not see anybody waka go meet, say like, go meet another of his fellow man and see in Nage, say he like the man. Now so this other of his fellow man called Jejeli invite and come house. As he called invite and come house, this gay man, so he can't really go the man house. As he reached there, now he come meet this man when in the torso and a friend. Now there, this man and a friend come they beat this girl. They beat and they even say, according to the stories, they come they collect money for a hand. But some people come they talk for this matter, say, the way that they beat the guy, say he not good, they're not supposed to beat her. Some people come they talk for the matter, say, make a government and make law for this country so that man go feed they marry man, woman go feed they marry man, as he be seen an adult, they go feed deal with themselves. Why some call they say the beating where they give this gay people so, this gay guy so,

0: fear not give him better beating, therefore give him more beating. You will hear this particular story, wait till you think, and which side you go day on top of this matter. Now, the Nigerian is not being part of the month, and it's already for inside to read this one. Make a match in the break, make it clear for me. No go anywhere at the comeback.
1: 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Ogbonge news still be on.
0: All right, the correct person, I don't come back more the matter inside Akata News. Now, Ogbonge is the run, so if they say at least 95 people don't buy, why 384 tourists, people where they waka waka from other country and area people, don't they miss after one heavy flood is sweep through Azua district for the north side of Nepal, near the border with China. Nepal Tourism Board, they say among the people when they be say they lost, so now 291 foreigners who come from that country, why 93 now Nepali citizens. Americans, Indians, so Australia, Malaysians, so and Britons, they are among those when the BC authorities never see as they lost. The flood happened for area when the BC be Abubesi, where tourists they pass to Langtang trekking area. Nepal police say 28 police officers they still they find them. Strong flood water is sweep through these communities, more though they destroy buildings, they damage road and other buildings. Authorities say they don't want people where they live close to riverside to move to areas when they save, and they don't send help to these communities when it be said this matters in affairs. Inside sport news, former England international footballer Raheem Sterling he faced 3 charges after motor accident for Amsfair. Police said the 31 years old player faced charges for dangerous driving. He possessed a laughing gas when it be said not used in the right way and not good provide a sample. Raheem so involved for crash for the M3 motorway for May after a Lamborghini hit barriers. Police say no other vehicle involved for the accident and nobody sustained injury. Raheem will last play for Feyenoord in joining the Dutch club for short-term deal after he leave Chelsea for agreement with the two side gates. He don't currently deal with that club since the end of last season. Inside Jollification News, organizers of the Eddies don't update their nomination list and add Davido to the Best Male Artist category. Initially, Adekunle Gold, Asake Fola, Mavo, Rema, Whiskey, and Burna Boy, now they compete for the award. But after organizers released the list, they later add Davido. They can't make these people be 8 artists when they contend the competence for this particular award. The 2020s Eddies will get the topic Africa to the world, it go hold the 25 the West now for October for Toronto, Canada. The change don't cause different talk online as some people they question why Davido name not the original list. While others they defend the organizer say nomination list if it a change at any time. So you what do you really think where the fair release and not day they call release them again you can't day. How you see the matter? So now the news now being called the month on top Nigerian news Akata and sports and verification to read. Before I go mash and leave more sharply here, I should click on some of the news on a drop in case you just joined our meeting. I dropped in say federal government don't launch $1 billion social protection program. As he dropped in say, oh God, David, do my US down top work. It demand action on top of the Benin Asaba Road. Inside Akata News, I dropped in say, flood, you know, by 95 people and over 380 tourists. People who come up for their country go Nepal, they miss for that Nepal area. Inside Sport News, I dropped in say, former England forward, Raheem Sterling, don't face charges for dangerous driving. Now the news then be this one. I try all the greetings give you as Jeremy for this Ogbonge News this very morning. My name is Christiana Ogene Fijuru America, aka your better picking of Fijuru, the voice they make your belly sweat. You know, say happiness is medicine. The more you get time for your body, the more you work for your body, and they work for people they around. May they get better, they go, may they happy, they go. I stay with you in spirit, right? I make a little for the end, but beautiful and wonderful, please. Animal laugh, laugh on top of the morning runs. Oh, yeah. No touch your dial.
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2: 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Coolest combination between Sweet Barry, Dr. Abba, no jokes. Thank you. No post them at all. Thank you. No, they know yourself.
3: thank you, thank you. Keep my rent, don't pretend.

that time when you never know who's time to give up. Now you don't rise for the day, call superstar. You just reach back and you move brand new. But the same person who you and nobody knew. Who said this morning, make your day restart. Now you see the call, you know one take part. For more reason I'm well, you may move like stranger. Life can replace MC from later. Thank you, thank you.

0: My people, this is Tenny Makanaki, sugar mommy of the entire universe. 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
1: All right, Dr. Alban on top that one. And of course, Edita, thank you, thank you, thank you. You should thank everybody. Maybe not because, you know, we will do the gratitude Thursday later where you will call to say a very big thank you. So one or two people will be saying they don't do waiting, they don't do something for you where you know fit for God. When I say something for you, like something good, okay? And also, before that Dr. Avant song, away the title of the song, I thank you, Usamai, we will bring in news. Yes, sir. We will feed you, can't give you for your daughter. It be like the Lagosians then, never wake up. I don't want to say Lagosians never wake up because normally, at this time, let us not be bad on now. Not be bad on not be Ogun State where they will need to wait for 10 o'clock to knock before they will call you talk to the ghost of what you could call. Hello, hello, yala Timothy and show bro. You just say ah. In your my tikuro lay. I never come up from house, you in your tikuro no. In your tikuro no. So I don't wonder, I don't know what's going on now. But anyways, I still let us know where you've been listening to us from. I drop your voice note and drop your messages as well. This person, they say, Becca, good morning, Arizona night. Oh, sunshine from Italy. My brother, I don't talk about earlier on. My night was just there because I don't know. I don't wake up too early these days. And it don't affect me somehow because I don't look like Chinko. another advice break to see the con. And I don't know, maybe I should give us the cocoa of the day now or wait for the advert break. The advert break now just 1 minute 22 seconds. 1 minute 22 seconds. So I think I will just go on that break right now. Then when we come back, we will somehow also with the cocoa of the day, and we will also start with the international observations. We'll be saying we get for today. Both the one where they come from the United Nations and the ones to really come from those other bodies there. So no go anywhere. Nigeria from 102.7. Money Runs still there. Welcome these and they come back.
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0: Angela, what if it is where you buy?
1: Now all we are going to use cook now.
0: Eh? Oh, branded oil where they put for boxing?
1: Something where na shikini money and they do me well ah.
0: Hey, Jeneti. Make you remember say I woke the wrong belle oh.
1: Which one make I come back?
0: Na Devon King's oil oh. Na correct oil. Fortified with vitamin A.
1: Na correct choice for me and my family.
0: Yes, na. If it buy the one where your money rich and enjoy tasty meals.
1: True talk oh. 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
0: Na so, my correct friend. Devon King's, taste where they bring people together. If it find them for any store around you. Before.

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2: 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And yes, so we're still on Top Morning Runs at Nigeria FM 102.7. On to One Woman Standing. Really better this that she did here in my life. Love matter tomorrow. You will hear in voice on top of time. That is a Friday edition of Morning Run. So, right now, maybe just kickstart straight away with that cocoa of the day. Where we don't share to put to for ourselves for year. Waiting the cocoa of the day, they talk. Yes, sir. The cocoa of the day talks. So you get two primary choices for inside life. What if be those primary choices? Number one, to accept condition as they exist. Maybe they go through one or two things in life. To accept and say, I'm going through a lot. You may cry on top of the matter. Or you accept that responsibility to change. Make a talk again. Okay, I'm going to do just that. We say you get two primary choices for inside life. To accept conditions the way they be, or to accept that responsibility to change them. You don't need to continue to cry over stale milk. It's not, it don't happen, it don't happen. You understand? If it don't happen, it don't wait, it don't happen. So, everything in life, now reflection of choice, where we say we must make. And they tell you, you see that marriage where we say you they go through it, now the result of your choice. That job where we say you they shout, oh, this job is a toxic environment, it's a toxic workplace. Now still as a result of your choice. Now you say you want that kind of job. You go for interview, you go this, you go that. If you never wanted the job, you would have said, no, I don't want the job. You understand? You see some people. And the way we say they take hard body, they hard weight for body. Some of them no be as a result of maybe medical, whatever. Some of them as a result of the kind of lifestyle. Where we say they don't live. Maybe they be people where we say they chop junks. They chop ijokuje. Maybe shirishi. You know, you be person where we say you like all forms of junk food. Chocolate, you shop. Shawarma, you shop. Hot dog, you shop. You don't shop all those ijokuje. The way we say you like. Now, you can't notice, say, you realize that you don't count on all of your past what you feel. My brother, my sister, even the other brother, we say you turn to. Now, still as a result of what? Now, still as a result of the choice, we say you make with the kind way, we say you take chop your food. And of course, if you personally say you decide to stay slim, now, still as a result of choice, so you say, I don't want to be on the bigger side. I just want to be here like this. So you can decide, say, the kind thing where you they go to now, you can change it or you can remain there. Yes. You can either change or remain there. Normally, life, they tough. This life is very, very tough. People, they struggle to provide for their family. Now, because of living itself, we don't pass the living. Now, why Nigerians now? They try to change their situation. People will be said before they shop 3 square meals. Now they don't reduce that to 2. That will not be funny matter. I'm serious. That will not be funny matter. They don't reduce that. You understand? Some people go tell you say, the way we be sell my clothes, don't they tight me? I don't like it. Waiting with the next choice, maybe say you want to change that situation. Waiting with the thing. You gonna need to start with the workouts. You don't need to go gym. If you start from your healthy living, you go to do portion of control for yourself. You watch the kind of calorie or food where you shop. You go to check meter. How many calories this food gets? You don't say granite as a day. If you count small pieces of granite, if you know how many calories there for that granite, but a lot of us, when we want drink daddy or we want shop bully, the kind amount, some our hand go full like 2. Filled hands of granite. You know how many calories that would be? That was today, dear. You know, say this marriage where we say you do so. Now, so, if 40, but you, the person they beat you, they do this, they do that. Now, you don't see, say, that is the situation you find yourself. But what will be the next thing where we say you need to do? You know, Do you want to remain in such a marriage, or you just want leave to leave? When I say leave to leave, do you want to L-E-A-V-E to L-I-V-E? Or you want to L-E-A-V-E to L-E-A-V-E the word? That is to leave the word. And if you leave the world, who do you want to leave your children for? You know, so you work for that particular office space where you say, you know, the things where they do for there, you know, legit. You're going to need to do waiting. You're going to need to change your, how you want to change them. You're going to need to go through some process. So the process will be just about changing your behavior, but developing new skills. If you work for that kind, maybe you want to do it, you want to move, you want to pivot, enter another workplace. And you need to do it, you need to up your game. Now to maybe not to develop new skills, learn new skills, you understand? Always remember, say, this is the life where we get, said, this life, said that, this is life, my multifaceted, hey God, I don't want to speak too much grammar. You understand? So you can do it, you can go through that process, you know, the journey of discovery. Discover yourself. If you need to go for some courses, go for some new courses, you understand? So that by the time you want to change your job to another job, you go down, learn new things where you go fit to use for that new job. Maybe say you won't do it and you won't learn. So my brother, my sister, life, they give us choices. You know, whatever we face today now as a result of one or two choices where me plus you, we don't make. You understand? Both they take courage. If you take courage to remain in such a situation or take courage to leave such a situation. So I'm going to ask you, which choice you want to make? Do you want to continue there? Or you want to make your choice to leave that particular situation? So, my brother, my sister, stop crying on speed, Miko. We really, I think that we bought a lot on it. That is, we did not see this one before. We used it to do it. We used to fear the owner of the honor. You understand? So, if you need to ask for help, ask for help. It's not okay to get help. You understand? But if you want to even ask for help, don't be an entitled person. You get some of our listeners, let me say, they are entitled. You get one particular color. Where me and Nima do they talk in matter since that time when we say this man talks, saying he need help. That time, Oga Beno, now he won't help this man, but unfortunately, it was that period in Mama died. And we tell this man, say, Daddy, you know what, just hold on. Hold on. Let him finish the burial rites, burial preparation first. Before he can help you, because before the person go fit help you, you go first check note. We wait till the person they go through. When he talks, say won't help you. Mama never died that time. But as Mama died, I will say just she is small. Make it finish in burial this thing. Now so this man start to the call. Say we are wicked. We are wicked people. We not allow his helper to help him. This man nobody just to tell us that you are wicked. This man go call on Latin radio to curse us. This particular man is still called this week. We thank God for network. We caught them. They jam with them on me. You understand? So you can ask for help if you need it, but no, they entitled to run. If somebody say one help you before, the person will help you again. Take your L and move on. Take your loss. Look on, they feel entitled because you don't know what the person is going through. Number one, Aboki, all of us carry our waiting, our. That's in Ketu. We won't go use pray. They do like entitled somebody. Hello.
0: Hello, Becca Blaze.
2: Hello to the caller, boys.
0: How you doing, Becca Blaze?
2: I'm good. How are ya? Thank you.
0: I'm good. I'm fantastic. Anyway.
2: How are your nights now? Hope you sleep well.
0: Yeah, I slept well, but I slept late. Anyway, slept around maybe 12:30 or so.
2: This already does. They give me a sense. Let's see this up now. You go to Canada. You went to the UK.
0: I go UK.
2: Come back because this is your accent.
0: Where you go now? Nike.
2: No, I don't get this out. I don't go UK with my brother. Now I
0: go. I wait for people to carry me go to UK.
2: But the way you don't speak accent now, your airport for things you don't go come back.
0: No, like, no, I never. My airport is listen. I never go. I do my knees. I never go. This thing from Ojo, I never go there. I said your pulley bag to carry me go.
2: So this asset now, Ojo asset, Adi.
0: Well, how are you doing now?
2: my brother, my night, he was, I don't wake up since 3:30. If you see my eyes, I be like Chinese.
0: Yeah. I know if you see your eyes.
2: Oh, that's true. That's true. Don't worry now. But I don't tell, I don't do description. I don't describe her for you. I be like, you know how Chinese people look like now.
0: No, I don't feel remember. You don't think?
2: Oh, okay.
0: It's over 16 years. I can't remember.
2: I know.
0: I can't remember.
2: Bele.
0: Can't remember.
2: It is what?
0: Yeah, like, wait till they talk for the cocoa. Wait till they call them again.
2: The cocoa of the day.
0: Yeah, the cocoa of the day. See, if person won't help you, they go help you.
2: Mm.
0: You don't need to beg. Like person who does help. People, they come on Nigeria FM station. They will say, give out total amount to certain people.
2: Yeah.
0: Give out total amount to certain people. If they say they come tomorrow, they say they no give again. You know if you force them, your helper. You know if you force your helper, make it help you. Now your helper will decide which they won't give you.
2: Now so,
0: you understand. So everybody where they say, oh maybe let me give you an instance. Now you know family member. If you say your family member get money, the family member say they won't give you 100k today. And something if you come up, they use 100k do another thing. It's not they no get. You say this family member.
2: Now wicked person.
0: He's a wicked man.
2: Mm.
0: But the person gets your own problem.
2: Too. Exactly.
0: So if they don't help you today, another person will help you tomorrow. So don't take it to heart anyway. So don't take it to heart. So my positive energy go to all the visually impaired, all the disability people where they hustle. Everyone will not stand for road, they beg. You understand? Where they walk, because there are other walks to life. You understand?
2: Awesome.
0: If you do other things, even if you don't get like there are other things you can do. You can be a shoemaker. Even if you know they see, you can do something else. You understand? People they work hard, all the disability people, I give them a positive energy today. Men I keep striving. God bless now.
2: Okay.
0: So
2: all right, Mr. thank
0: Becker,
2: you.
0: So I say, Becker, please, I won't call you Mr. Becker.
2: No worry, all joy. You don't tell me to Becker. Have a lovely day, Becker. You too, Jerry. Enjoy your day. Bye. Becca, I greet you specially. I want to ask for help. Please, what about my crush, Goma? I haven't heard from her. Gentle sick, who like who during. Oh, we're talking you feel like normally. But you like woman die. Yeah. You know if you forget that one, say get the crush on you. You did your body.
3: Well, like a please, good morning. As if I'm a Juga. Online is working on online is working perfectly. Yeah. I'm listening from the east.
2: Okay.
3: I traveled yesterday, so very bad as Nigeria was done finished. I got to my village late, so I'm listening to you from my phone app. It's working perfectly.
2: Okay.
3: Good morning, Nigerians.
2: Even as I they even listen to you, sir, you gonna say person gonna say you see the best, you know, you open one eye to listen to radio. You know, maybe you should open the second eyes or make you close the second one, join. But you know, under a day, you go still need to the drag that minister. Because if the road way leak to the EC, everybody they complain so bad. See the one of Asaba. That one where we still they talk about the case still now. And but they come again now with the campaign promises. Don't worry. Under our administration, we give a good road. We give a good Nigerians. Just open your eyes. Open what? Open your eyes. Maybe take this call before we continue. Hello. Hello. Good morning to you. Where to be your name? Where they call us from?
4: My name is Akwali. I'm from Ogun State.
2: From Ogun State.
4: Thank you.
2: You will say your voice can't sound like this last person we send voice note. And our voice sound alike.
4: Maybe
2: I say that because it's so often I see the good. So, you know, now why in our voice? You realize all the men now, when they do bed, now so in our voice they sound. They got the one from sexy. Hello, sweetie. Hello, baby. Hello, sweetie. Now they form sexy.
4: You know, see, like I don't see whether I hear something, and I mean, if you don't have something.
2: My brother, God will go forget all of us. You know, many people listen to Nigeria, millions, but God will go forget all of us. No verse for us.
4: Because the people are suffering.
2: People
4: are suffering. Yesterday, somebody come to my shop. The boy just move on.
2: I dey get problem to hear you. I dey strain my ears. I beg, you fit sit up a bit. Be like say I no dey hear you.
4: Can you hear me?
2: Yes.
4: So I said that yesterday, one man come to my shop.
2: Okay.
4: The man removed socket that is in the house. And lamp holder. The lamp holder that they put for. And the bulb is doing this.
2: You won't sell them?
4: Any amount, yes.
2: There's
4: any amount I can give you, which is 200 naira. I told him that I can't buy this thing. You know that this load of man stayed there and start crying. I'm basically giving that any amount and give him that.
2: So, were you able to give him small thing?
4: Yes, I give him 1,000 that it should go. The man thanked me. Yeah, I shake my head like
2: My brother, everybody is going through a lot too.
4: And another thing, this Alabado road, when I see say they don't destroy the before, they say the thing they under high tension and we are not that. Like a month that I see that. Now I go there last week. They have the building house.
2: Wait. So they pack this set of people come out from high tension side. They go back to the place.
4: They break everywhere.
2: But you say the people don't go back to the place.
4: They don't go back there now.
2: Yeah, because these people will go tell you say they don't get accommodation. They don't get any other place to go. I think, but that one still don't. It doesn't make it right. So, I think at this point, the Lagos State Government, you go meet to the Amaram to that. Yes, as much as they try to help these people, come on them from where this high tension they need to provide alternative. Not it by to just drive people come out from a certain place without providing alternative for them. I remember when they start to destroy these shanties waiting for this Owuru side too. You know, people they talk say, oh, they don't destroy their houses or they don't destroy this, they don't destroy. I think at some point they've been talk say they've been get alternative for them for was it Korodu side or Epe or somewhere. But people they complain say that place or where they made their go, the place is too far. It's too far. But at this point, it's better for them to go to that place than to go back to where shanty where they don't destroy. Because if you come back again, can't redestroy if they start to rebuild. It just is so sad. That's why they try to tell that your man, what they call, me and him, say we are wicked people because the person where he been thinks they go help and that I know help him. He doesn't know what that person is going through. But in they complain. Well, my brother, it is well. Oga Musbi, and you try to call us earlier on. I beg, no verse, that advert's been got to go. So if you want to call us back now, you fit also call us back, we will receive your call. Make a go sharply rush international observations because time got to go. Our time will wait for any man. They say today na National Burger Day. Jazzy Burger. Today too, na National Tug of War Day. And that one, those ones where I talk now, the one where they come from those other bodies then. But if you take away the one where they come from United Nations, today now World Lake Day. World Lake Day. The future, you know, say now 117 million of lake now in the on top planet Earth. We cover 4%. Yes, 4% of the planet's land surface. They say, although most fresh water, if you check me, they take storm. And they stand for glaciers. Glaciers, now GLACIERS. So they store them for glaciers and underground. And for those who don't know, they say lake, it contains about 90% of frozen surface fresh water on the planet, making them an important source of readily accessible water. They say if we continue to put pressure on them, lake will face serious reduction. It will face serious decline. By 2050, they say ecosystem value will drop by 20%. Based on top, by 20%, pollution set, feed day double, you know, and you get sort of what they call the methane methane emission. So that one too, if it increases, you know, and of course this one, if it bring both environmental damage plus economic loss as well. So this lake, now they celebrate today. They let us know, beyond the ecological significance, then say lake, if they do it, if they contribute to the climate regulation, if they help to keep the planet cool, if they absorb flood water, and at the same time, if they store carbon. May we preserve our lake today. I think that's just the message where they try to pass. They say, let us protect them today for sustainable life tomorrow. Before I continue, I did live now on my Instagram. For those who want to wait, we will follow, or we want, you know, put a face to the voice where they hear. And at Becca Bliss, BECCABLISSE. BECCABLISSE. I did live on Instagram right now. Maybe go back to the other international observation. Like I mentioned, today the national tug of war. Yes, national tug of war. You know that national tug of war? We say they will carry one big rope. They will say, make the women go one side. Make the men go one side. Oh yeah, pull. Everybody go there, pull. Sometimes those ropes serve. If they wound perceive for hand, especially if your hand no they strong. Normally, some people their palm, if they use and slap you that way like this, you will just see that mark, no where on your face. But if your palm no they strong, you get soft palm. I know they advise you make a joint tug of war because you feel wound yourself with that rope. But if not better rope, or you know go wound yourself. But if not rope, way not too good. Those rope feet wound you, but tug of war now that game where we say they go put some people to the left, yeah, maybe they go group people into two. You understand? A game, a team game. You put some group for right, put some group for left. Because it's oh yeah, pull. For those we don't know, for modern time, this game of tug war, it is show strength. You go let you know which team strong pass, which team no strong. And of course, they do them very, very well for different places. For camps, they do them for sports competition. Then, when communities they do their festival, some of them they even do this tug of war. When some families they do reunion, yes, they do say, oh yeah, grandparents stay on the right, great grandparents stay on the left. You know, something like that. Yes, they do to test the team where we say they're strong pass at the other. They like game of this tug of war, but just make sure say your palm not be too soft palm unless you feel injure yourself. For 20 years tug of war and an official sport where they play during the Olympics. Did you know? Say that time for 20 years, that is from 1900 to 1920, this game of tug war they use just like when you go when they watch Olympic, you will see people where they swim. If they see people where they say that they do javelin, where they throw javelin, where they do different games. Tug of war was a game like that. You know, this game that they play, I'm using either 5 or 16 members. You know, 5 or 6 people go there for the other ends then. So, but 1960, by 1960, the Tug of War International Federation, they can't kickstart that one too. And of course, they can't offer the game an official standing. They said the organization, they're popular and they quickly get members, you know, from at least, 70 countries around the world. Then in 1908 Olympics, the British team, they'll be accused, the US team, say that they cheat them by using boot studs, you know. And the term tug of war in English, the one that said, when be the first time where they record them. The first time they recorded was in 1677, where, you know, they refer to a military battle. For the people who say they're there in military, of course, tug of war may be something way actually they are new to. May we pick this call before we continue? Hello? Hello? Oh, that was me. Oh, that was me.
5: I make a new week, my friend.
2: I see some message this week.
5: No, now she should go. Now she should go.
2: Oh, okay, yeah, yeah. Now Mom Siberi, so I think they call me. Yes, yes, yes.
5: Mom Siberi is so beautiful.
2: Yeah, yeah, yeah. I just remember now.
5: So that's the way we hear the people world.
2: What
5: did they happen?
2: Is that message? Is that message on Monday?
5: Yeah, yeah.
2: Is that message on Monday?
5: Okay.
2: Yes, sir.
5: Yes, sir. My positive energy this morning goes to my one of my goddaughter that is wedding today.
2: Hey.
5: Go and dance there.
2: Abi, congratulations so, to her.
5: I wish her a happy married life.
2: Okay.
5: That girl has been a very, very good girl. She's making us proud.
2: Yeah.
5: She came here, the father brought her, when she didn't go. But she has been a great, very well. She's now a manager in Amazon.
2: Oh, so wow. Wow, that's a big one. Wow.
5: We are going there today to go and
2: now. Oh, wow.
5: This is our today. We are one of two fast persons. Can you believe this girl just gave us the father and the son? Just gave us only 3 slots to enter into that in wedding. All these children.
2: Oh, that must be saying now you both should marry.
5: No, not black man. Oh. One of them, you know, so. Don't grow from here.
2: Yeah.
5: Everything is out in my life. Mm. She just say, you know what, all this our African wala wala. Now only four of us.
2: Wow.
5: Best friend of his father. Now only four of us, the great thing we decide the father and the mother. You can't believe it. This is the thing that was surprised. The only papa said, you can only 3 months give out. And only three of us, the baby. You think that's funny.
2: Yeah.
5: But I'm happy to Asha. You know the students. You know their things.
2: Right.
5: So,
2: okay.
5: That's my positive energy to her.
2: Okay.
5: And Beck, I saw your video. This is a Niger team. Hey, now what for you?
2: I feel.
5: Now what for you? We are telling you what. Now another thing I don't see for that video.
2: Ah. Oh yeah, that would be bye. See you later. Bye. Now only God will help Agabu's view. Agabu's view, go watch video. He's saying I saw tears. What else are you seeing? Ah, it's just harmless video. You understand? Oh, these are our men. You people are wonderful. All right, so and the last international observation, like I mentioned earlier, na National Burger Day. So if you are a lover of burger, yes, they say today, if you never shop the burger in a burger in a while, to make you try to enjoy yourself, you know, enjoy burger today. Just know, say, to enjoy that burger, they pack plenty calories. So burger don't be something where you're supposed to shop every day. Now, why the people where they are, but they say, I will worry, but she will be burger. That is, you swell up like burger. So as much as today our World Burger Day or National Burger Day, try to do it in chop and wheat, you understand? If I don't show this small one, chop the small one. Nobody say, oh, as this burger is sweet me. So I am going to start eating burger every day, every day. If you eat burger every day, you go talk to burger. You are going to be burger. Uh-huh. So now the international observations, what we say they get for today will be that. Now from there, we'll close the shop on top of that because we need to enter inside waiting the newspapers. When we're going to touch the headlines then, we're there for our front this morning. Make I just go drink some water when we come back. Yes, sir. We will come kickstart in full force. No go anywhere.

0: It's your boy, International Big Band Music. So I just
1: want to know where I'm at. Yes, welcome back from that break. It's 7:20, Bagan. I'm waiting the time be right now. And of course, you still don't drop the rider 102.7 the original Niger station. Time don't wait for us to kickstart with waiting daily newspapers. We're going to touch side the headlines and we'll be for our front this morning. And as usual, some people continuation of the news. Let me say you don't sabi. The other few be terrible news matters and people use a fork and knife that I said and give you one by four. Don't forget, as we just summary with these headlines, you won't let us know what you feel. The number to take which us to us now 081-001-30349. Once again, 081-001-30349. Make a just kickstart with this video to come from the Middle East as the U.S. President over Donald Trump on the tell Al Jazeera. Say both economy and military action they're effective. Say in negotiation with Iran to take end this U.S. and Israel war on Iran. Kazim Garibabadi. Where the Iran Deputy Foreign Minister for Legal Plus International Affairs, he don't answer this. See this threat of a move, so say it will remain closed, though. Despite the Trump temporary transit agreement, and get with Oman. And also, the U.S. State Department don't also tell Al Jazeera, say, what city they take concrete action to take end this long standing threat, then where they from Iran by cutting off Tehran's remaining financial lifeline. So, I think some of these headlines, we summarize some of them. Earlier this week, but as a matter be, yes, so my brother and my sister, let them just continue to be hope because this one, they say they never even really start the we start the war like that. Okay, that's what they you know increase the price of fuel already yesterday because anything that happened for there, summer, it will do what they rub up on top of us. What we say we do for inside our own country in Nigeria. If they don't also, they don't accuse Israel. Say that they withhold remains, that is, they hold back to the remains of nearly 800 Palestinian people, including women and the children. So the organization where they represent Palestinian prisoners and the Palestine National Campaign for Retrieval of Martyrs, Bodies, plus Disclosure of the Fate of the Missing. Now then talk about this one as they talk. Say Israel will hold some people remaining in body. So the statement. And for the Kenyan, all these things, I say the campaign and institutions they don't identify 799 individuals where their body still remain in the captive of the Israel people. And that one will be hard because we need to enter into our country sharply as in the hot. Yes. Now talking about that Dangote. That Dangote now got a threat to export petrol as imports they rise. Hey, it don't happen. The Dangote Petroleum Refinery, they don't threaten, so they will export excess petrol stock and rising imports. They create uncertainty around the domestic demand and make inventory planning increasing difficult. The refinery requires, say, imported premium motor spirit, say, as a matter of fact, they account for approximately 43% of fuel where they don't supply to the Nigerian market in July. Despite the capacity to take meat plus pass the domestic demand with on ground. The continued issuance of this petroleum product import licenses. So that one too, you know, they create this kind of certainty in demand planning and inventory management, forcing them to start to rethink about how much petrol they would rather send come up from inside Nigeria. So if Nigeria continue to they give this licensing to other people to go and be importing fuel, you told the country, you direct, we know the people they talk to, the marketers them. I say, then to be like, say, the number of people where you go to export come off from the court, you go there, do what you go there, plenty, say, because now everything now under uncertainty. According to the refinery, they say they don't maintain sufficient inventory and the reserve product volume to take guarantee steady supply to the Nigerian market since the kickstart operation. The consortium say they will require significant investment for storage, logistic, and working capital. However, the company talks to the lack of transparency over the volume of imported petrol exported into the country. It may make it difficult for them to plan their production plus inventory. As a responsible energy provider, we have always endeavored to keep adequate reserves to satisfy local demand at all times. However, in an environment where significant volume of imported PMS continue to enter the market through My brother, my sister, you're going to get yourself a copy of the Punch Newspaper. But somebody feed they talk, say, is Dangote threatening Nigerians right now? Well, I don't want to say not threat, but the matter, you get a CB. Maybe back because we will come back, we'll continue to that event there. Hello?

0: so good together.
1: And Janet, what if it is for you to buy?
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1: Eh? 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
1: 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Fortified with vitamin A.
2: Now correct choice for me and my family.
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2: 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I appreciate you, Wella.
1: Now so, my correct friend.
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6: All right, yes, welcome back from that break. And of course, you see there on top Nigeria from 102.7. Money runs now, so the program will be on. And yeah, so we go inside waiting the newspapers where we don't start to touch like the headlines with the power. So before we back break, I let you know what you know that Dangote the Yan was ready. In fact, this thing where you talk so not fair to actually be. Say, because of the way we say they don't offer import licenses to the marketers them anyhow. So very soon, though, they fit increase the amount of petrol. You know, they fit increase the amount of petrol. Where is that going to do with the same hats? So that the threat is say, you got to export petrol as import to that they like. They say because from the old plan, when they want to start their own refinery, they think say, okay, at some point, so they will actually stop the way they say they will take give. You know, this import, so now exporters, I will call that, I mean, importer. So they're going to reduce the way before they take, give them these licenses. But from the look of things, it'd be like, say, government, steady, they still they give out these licenses for people to bring fuel into the country. Whereas Nigeria, as a country now, Dangote Refinery, they already say, they do it, they give us fuel. You understand? So, yeah, now why they come out now? That they do it, that they threaten now, so they go export petrol as import too. If they do it, in the rise. So the next one, INEC now, they gotta let us know. Say this Saturday, inshallah, by God's grace, say that they do it, they will let us know the list of candidates nominated by political parties for the February 6, 2027 governorship and state house of assembly election. The governorship election. Where they want to do for 28 states, while state house of assembly election, they want to do for all 36 states of the federation. And according to the electoral timetable, they say the governorship poll potential for Lagos, Ogun, Oyo, Delta, Rivers, Akwa Ibom, Cross River, Enugu, Ebonyi, Abia, Akwara, Benue, Plateau, Niger, and Nasarawa states. Other states where governorship election, where they don't schedule, now Benue, Yobe, Adamawa, Taraba, Bauchi, Gombe, Jigawa, Kano, Kaduna, Katsina, Zamfara, Kebbi, and for inside Sokoto, the elections, see, for those who the one that say, election go out for some other certain states, what? They let us know, say, elections no go shell for Ondo, Osun, Ekiti, Edo, Bayelsa, Anambra, Imo, and Kogi states. Why? Because they don't already do their elections at different times because of the way they say the electoral circle actually be. INEC, now so the youngest one, and so the talk. The contact said the publication of the candidate list to now part of the preparation for the 2027 general election and will allow political parties then, plus candidates then, and the public to verify the information where these candidates then, where they don't submit to the information indirectly. We talk to the one day very transparent, and so that you will know some of this info where these our candidates, governorship candidates, and where. They don't submit to them to know, say, okay, is this information true? What is false about this information? SFPA and SMORA. The 22 registered political parties, they get first, they go field new candidates for Lagos, Ogun, Oyo, Yobe, Borno, Adamawa, Bauchi, Gombe, Kwara, Nasarawa, where the tenure of the sitting governors then will expire in 2027. For those who don't know, right now we get 19 presidential candidates. Yes, 19 presidential candidates ahead of 2027. Of course, we get the sitting president, Oga Bola Ahmed Tinubu, His Excellency, the running mate, Kashim Shettima. We get Oga Atiku Abubakar, who represents ADC, the running mate, Narotimi Amaechi. We get Oga Peter Obi, where the running mate, na Kwakwanso. They come from the NDC, Nigerian Democratic Congress. We also get Oga Omoyele Sowore, where they represent African Action Congress, where the running mate, na Magashi Aruna Gaba. We get Oga Donald Duke, where represent the PRP, People's Redemption Party, where you're running mate na Buba Musa. We get Oga Adebayo Adewale Ebenezer. Now they represent the Social Democratic Party SDP. You're running mate na Bugade Usman Muhammad. Of course, we get Senator Sandy Ono, where they also represent PDP. You're running mate na Umaru Babangida. So for this Oga Senator Sandy Ono, he's a former senator for Cross River Central and the PDP 2023 Cross River governorship candidate. Of course, we get a woman where they also go for presidency. We want to go for presidency in 2027. And her name now, Okori Ada Elizabeth Frederick. Okori Ada Elizabeth Frederick. She's there for the National Democratic Party, NDP. Her running mate na Chukwuemeka Uchenna Anthony. So this mama, na NDP National Chair, and one of three women way there on top of the INEC published presidential list. And of course, we get the governor of Oyo State, the seventh governor of Oyo State, Oga Seyi Makinde. Your running mate na Ibrahim Adamu Bala. Of course, I don't really let you know, say he in a seventh Oyo State governor. Yes, you don't go to term right now. We get another female way there on top of the presidential list against 2027. Her name is Chukwu Anita Zuguai. Chukwu Anita Zuguai. And of course, she represents the Young Progressive Party. Our running mate now, Egbeola Olawale Mertens. She is a YPP women's leader with a business plus humanitarian background. She is among the women with

0: All right, Put in the Work by Mr. Real, Mr. Legbegbe. Oh, yeah, for Legbegbe, but this is going to be Legbegbe now. Listen, now Put in the Work. 19 minutes past one, 9 time, the talk. Welcome back from that Legbegbe break. And of course, now the hottest, the smokiest, the baddest media show on top radio. Workshop with the first voice, Godin Arua, Yok Mwali DJ, Yachalugo, one of Niger FM, 102.79 day here. So, we're there inside Trending Gist and Trending Gist now the biggest, the way share the biggest trending stories on top X, aka Twitter. And DJ Copy the Trend. What do you make DJ Copy the Trend? Well, her sister Temi Otedola talks that DJ Copy don't set very high standard by doing her master's degree in Oxford. But me, I no go do that. My marriage they enough for me. Now waiting she talk. So may we hear, and she talk for our sister station for Abuja, Beat FM, Beat 99.9 FM, I think for Abuja. Not going to look like Abuja. Anyway, because now we see us now we see our logo for you. Now we own. Anyway, we will take the clip. But she talking for our sister station, Beat FM. So here with you, she talk.
1: Yeah. And if I didn't blog, it wouldn't have led to acting, maybe. So you just never know what that grind is going to turn into. So you just have to keep on doing it. For it. But definitely, I mean, my sister has set a very high standard. I mean, she's doing her master's in Oxford now. I mean, I'm not going to do it. I'm not going to do it right now. But it's having someone who, like, keeps on setting the bar. And
2: inspiring.
1: Yeah, it's inspiring you to be a better person. Yeah,
2: that's nice. That's nice.
1: 16, 17.
2: Mm-hmm. Yeah.
1: And if
0: I... All right, so what did she talk? She say, the copy don't raise the bar. She no go run her, her marriage did enough for her. And all of us need to understand, say, two children parts no be the same. Two children parts not be the same. One fit be the bookworm. The other one fit be, you know, heavy in something else. But that now waiting to me or $10 talk. Someone the tweet say, a lot that words can't express my work, my rent, it needs parts for my mechanic shop, DJ Copy. So now everybody now done the message DJ Copy say, I need this. So someone the tweet say, I need the money to pay off business loan. Now what? I will run a business of mine to build my future. Hey. So they make another thing say the DJ Copy na bank because her papa na $10. Somebody say, please, I don't they ask for help concerning my mother's eye treatments and romantic in way they trouble her, even though she don't over the sickness, it worsens everything. I beg help us out if you fit and remain blessed. God bless you, DJ Copy. Help us just they become they carry their needs. Honestly, my main priority now na my rent. You can help me and pay for me, DJ Copy. Hey, God. So, CM, now everybody, somebody say, I will use the 1 million naira to start my poultry farming business. I want to invest for inside getting better suited. Come put DJ Copy. First of all, DJ Copy, they do giveaway. I don't understand. Should they do giveaway? Because nothing here indicates she they do giveaway. So, I just surprised that people don't detox. They need this, they need that. Go away. So what I really need is 6.5 million. But if DJ Copy get involved, make them 7 million. You see now, some of the countries say, DJ Copy is the continue to show, say, DJ in a part, an important part of identity. Ekpe don't get to experience that passion up close. I love the fact that she get her own foundation, where she care for those we no get. But to come they deliberately tweet at her, say, you need this, you need that. Abana. Now, wow. Now, really well. So, just different things. Please, I need your help, DJ Copy. I beg, help my life. I guess you are scared. I need money for treatment, DJ Copy. Kilo de. So, aside from that, from this thing where her sister talk, waiting, she not treat, say, okay, they do giveaway. And they give XYZ. They use DJ Copy as a, she not talk that thing. So, I wonder why people just disturb her. Anyway. Now, what make DJ Copy the trend for different reasons? Aside from making her sister Temi talk, people just tweet at her, say they need money. We need to get to the bottom of this matter. We need to get to the bottom of this particular matter. Yeah, you see? So somebody been

0: tweet something, say use DJ, put DJ Copy, I go no say naive. Na my post. Now the person don't come delete the post. They very careful. When people can come online say send your account number, I go bless the first 10 or 50 people with XYZ. They very careful. You know whether them be scammers, all of them go just post on account number. I don't know whether those people don't go carry them, don't they use them the launder money. When they go just see call, you do under arrest. You just use your account, take launder money. How you won't take explainer? Make we dey careful. Make we learn to be very careful. But that now one. Sunday Igboho, the trend. Sunday Igboho, the news. Well, this one, even they from Insta blog. They say, Sunday Igboho talk say, no space for banditry and kidnapping for Southwest. It talks say, insecurity network, it expand with over 15,000. We join Iru Ekun security. Where the video did, may we hear? Hey, what did you talk? Randa, Randa village.
1: Ben,
0: I'm waiting for Southwest or the whether na campaign or whether na waiting, but crowd gather. So that na waiting makes Sunday go hold the trend. So they say, aside from that, Indon launch Iru Ekun security outfit for Ogun. It also the federal government go train the members. Now wow. Is a federal government go determine who go train members of the security outfit, while the state governor office go decide where then go deploy them. So now you launch the security outfit. Federal government go determine who go train the members of that security outfit. Then Ogun State Governor Office go decide. Why? Now you start something. Why you they push them to federal government, state government? Made them. What if their selection no con legit? I know they talk say they go carry quen quen people, but maybe they very honest. When you create something, when you get a vision, now you sabi the in and out of that vision. People will go there, and people will go help you, assist you, and besides, people will go even help you. You still need to sit them down. Tell them, say, this is not your vision. This is not where you go. This is not what you want to achieve. They plan to achieve. So that them said, they go wrong with your own vision. No, be their own ideas. If you carry their ideas, comfortable. So yeah, no, do them like this. No, do them like this. It go work like this. That one day. But now you launch something. Can't they say, now federal government go determine who go train the members. Then the governor office go decide who then go deploy. Oh, that's on the go. I'm not sure say you're ready. Me sure be already. Me sure. To be very, very, very, very honest. And I'm not sure. Well, this is my own two cents. You feel put them out on top of the matter. How you see them? How you see this in, what do you call them? This in security outfit where you just the launch. How you take see them? Iru Ekun security. And they say now over 15,000 nine don't join them. Well, we'll see as it will play out at the end of the day. That now we can make a Sunday Igboho day trend. I want last one because we get guests. We will follow the talk at 1:30. Made in Lagos, the trend. Made in Lagos, they do me like saying now whiskey. Wheezy Baba. Well, made in Lagos, the trend for different reasons. Different reasons. Now this one, I no go lie, it catch my eye. It says spending 100 million naira home for a house and getting this, sending, no be spending, spending 100 million naira for home. And look, I talk, I'm again, sending 100 million naira home for a house and getting these results. Now, painful reminder, say, remittances need real oversight, not just family trust. What happened? The person sent 100 million naira. Come Nigeria, make them build them a house. And most times, in a family, 90 days for inside this matter. What happened? They know the house, you know the house. This kind has, you know, I'm not sure say even 1 million naira. Okay, make a moment. I'm not sure say reach 5M or thereabouts. Because the house be like, say, na bungalow. And for you to spend 100 million naira on it to build a house, let me say the house supposed to be that kind of mansion. I hear you agree. It's supposed to be mansion. And this one, the man, he know the there. Not to talk of the show. The home, he know the home. The house, he know the house. Anyway, let me see. Let me take this clip. Last clip.
1: Because I'm already small thing though. Many of you will be surprised what is going on here. Now wait, let me tell you the full story in details. This guy where they destroy this house now, travel outside the country for some years. And after some years, he sent 100 million naira to his elder brother to build a portable bungalow for him before he returned. But his brother used the money to build this old modern house for him. When the guy come back and the guy was not happy, he decided to destroy everything, and all his sister and his mothers are not happy with him. All the family members, including the community people, then got upon the look there. The guy said that he sent his brother the kind of house he wants him to build for him before he returned back. The house that will carry paraffin, everything. And his brother now went to go and build this old modern house for him. When the guy come back, the guy was not happy, and the guy was destroying everything. And he's also telling his brother to return the money back to him because this house did not worth 100 million. No be smart. How can your brother way there outside the country they suffer for years, send you money to build a portable bungalow for him, and you went and built this old modern house for him? Now wow, no be smart. If now you your brother do this kind of thing for, what will you do? Let us know what you will do on the comment section.
0: So you don't hear the story now. Send him brother 100 million to make him build a portable bungalow. But waiting, like I tell you, the bungalow, you know the bungalow. I said that 100 million supposed to build a very good mansion, very good house. Where they well furnished and everything. It's supposed. But like what my eyes see. delicious. The house not even be like house where they build. It won't be like new house. It be like house where we say they just renovate. They renovate the house. So the boy, they vex. And they use their own hand to destroy. They are saying mama and his siblings, they know they happy. But you be the mother. You see what your elder son, they do. You quiet. I don't understand the dynamics these days for inside family where you say something they happen, something bad they happen. And rather than speak out against them, put your leg down, say lie, I know go agree make this matter happen. You know they vex. If not me, I don't know what I for do. But that I waiting make made in Lagos the trend for different reasons. Aside from that, they say King Ochacho, he publicly gift his sons £100,000. For in London birthday, and then one Canada-based doctor, Zoe, talks say the publicity feed expose the boys to the wrong crowd. I agree. All this gifting people money publicly. You know those people where go come they send you DM. I never chop today. I need this. I need that. Then they see. They're very careful how you go give people money for public. Even if now your family, even if you want show say you gather. He got that you could take show that you're gathered with a lot of maturity, but when they do one anyhow, you go, they wonder why they get unwanted visitor. You go see somebody where you never see before, but contact you say, you know, remember, I be your papa, elder brother, mama, sister, cousin, you know, now you don't say during the war, we lost contact. During the war, you now lose contact. Now when you see, say some things only happen, now you come and remember the gift. I say, they're very careful, sure. They're very careful. When that now waiting made in Lagos a trend. I will go come out from the mic for just a few minutes, and when we come back, we go to follow our guest to talk for inside the studio right here for Niger FM 102.7. May we enjoy the graduate of the call and the Afro House Queen. But at this time, she released EP Without You to honor the legacy of her husband. We talk of Niniola, and she called this one Raining Odumi. Enjoy, with the come no go anywhere.
2: And the kiss.

0: No, make the soul of our late husband Michael Ndika rest, continue to rest, and make God comfort her. That's not the prayer we'll go for. Pray for 37 minutes past 1:09 time. The talk. Welcome back from that bedu break. And we're there for Inside Studio right now. Now, the hotel, the smoke here is the baddest medition on top of radio workshop. With the first voice, Godwin Arua, Yokmuali DJ, the Charlie Go One of Nigeria FM 2.7. And like I tell you, now we get guests in the building. You don't come here this year. Come here this year and you don't come back again. I don't enjoy in bedu tire. And when I say tire, not in a bad way, before we say DJ, notice my words in a very good way. And you don't drop another one again. And it's like you still don't drop another one again. But the one we just drop now, which we go enjoy today. So what do they talk about? We talk about Timmy Dreads in the building. How you doing now?
1: Good afternoon,
0: welcome. Good to see you again. Yeah, your mic and increase
1: you're
0: your
1: looking
0: voice.
1: Good.
0: Aww. Don't make me shy. And they blush. Thank you very much. I did try to be like you now.
1: Mike.
0: But good to see you. Welcome. So, you don't drop another song you call Jeje. Mm-hmm. But before we talk about Jeje, you know, say Nigeria, not be everybody don't go sabi you. Mm-hmm. Somebody go just a tuning one and say, who be this Timmy Dread? So tell us a bit about yourself.
1: Timmy Dread. I'm somebody that likes what I'm doing. I like my craft. I like music. I'm a peaceful person. I don't really... I like money. In case we see people who want to invest. Or I like to drop good music. That's just me.
0: Okay.
1: Yeah.
0: So how long have you done for this music, your music career?
1: Officially.
0: Officially, whichever way, officially, yeah, or
1: officially, let's say since 2019.
0: Okay,
1: but I've always been a musician right from church.
0: Right from church, okay. Yeah. So now just 2019, decided to come seriously. Okay, so tell us about your song, Jeje.
1: Okay, Jeje is a lifestyle influenced song. It's just like a Faji song because you know, we don't have nine lives, we only have one life to live. Yeah. So sometimes just talk about things that are happening around you, you know, the daily lifestyle, put it in music and try to make people remember to enjoy, because that's the most important thing. Enjoy yourself.
0: So that inspired the song. So who produced the song?
1: Us, the beat.
0: And you produced the song. Okay, make we hold that up and enter market with the con.
2: Ah, Jenny, what did this way you did buy?
3: Now all we are going to use cook now,
2: Oh, branded for you, put for boxing.
3: Something when I shake any money and they do me well.
2: Hey, Jeneti, make you remember say I hope they run below.
3: Which one make I come back?
2: Now, Devon King's oil. Now, correct oil. Fortified with vitamin A.
3: Now, correct choice for me and my family.
2: Yes, now, you can buy the one where your money rich and enjoy tasty meals.
3: True taco. Thank you, my friend. I appreciate you, Bella.
2: Now, so, my correct friend. Devon King's, taste where they bring people together. If it's find them for any store around you.
4: 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The man when they talk so na Mike Okri, Omogi man.
0: All right, welcome back from market. We'll go sell. Very important, so we need to sell the market. So, like I don't tell now before, we get confirmed guests in the building, Timmy Dreads, me and Lady J, the Chalugo One of Nigeria from 102.7. And we follow Timmy Dreads talk about in brand new jam. No, could not be brand new jam. The jam still did new, but the brand done. Now they come out small. And the song not the old small, but the song makes sense. And you call them Jeje. I know I explained say Jeje na feel good song.
1: Yeah.
0: Just to tell people say, look, no matter how you be for life, just take a Jeje one day at a time. So who produced the song like you did? I asked before we go break.
1: Us, the beat.
0: Us, the beat. Okay. And you don't record, you don't shoot the video.
1: Yeah, I did the video in South Africa.
0: South Africa? Mm-hmm. With all the xenophobia matter.
1: We don't do it before that time.
0: Oh, thank God. Okay. Because I did see something this morning. As at when they say, with all this matter, they go on like they lose like 33% of employment. So 33% of unemployment. Even yourself, you know, pity that you just, they laugh. based off of editing where they go, but maybe it's on the football matter where they talk. So I'll just talk about more of your music. So how well the music they do, Jeje?
1: We thank God for life. People are liking it.
0: In terms of numbers, though?
1: It's doing good, actually.
0: For YouTube?
1: Yeah, yeah. But we're still looking for, you know, we always expect more. Yeah, so I appreciate people for listening, and I'm still expecting more from them because much is not enough. Yeah.
0: Plenty. Mm-hmm. Plenty, they better than much, Abby. Okay, well, we're going to listen to Temidre's music right now. And I beg, make when I react. The time where boy PD, I say react, oh, now after 12, somebody they send me a whole message. See, Temidre, they here now. React to his music when in day here to hear him and respond.

Yes, on Nigeria FM 102.7. Welcome back from that bedu break. God, I beg, Kura or I sing that song. Before you sing your own Wahala, bedu of Be Billionaire, CK featuring Fino Fino, give us para, Nasty C, give us Jack, Joshua Bakara, or Baraka, give us Yo-Yo, and if Money, past winner of Big Brother, give us Olorogun. All right, 20 minutes past 2:09. Welcome back from that break. Now we're there for Inside Last Giddy Alpha. Now, yesterday, when we gist yesterday, we did talk about this Oyinbo way fly to Nigeria, and you see, say, you know, fit, you find out, say, they don't ban Uber, all these cabs for the airport. And say, well, if you want book right now from the fan app, and when you ask them, when you check the price from Murtala Mohammed Airport, to just go Ikeda GRE, and they charge 30k. So he said, he said, I'm not gonna take that. You know, he can't waka come out from inside the airport, can't reach road, can't use in drive, take reach where they go. So as it is now, they say experts that they look for, they seek FCCPC's intervention as fan, they defend the e-hailing service ban. So now the experts don't they look for intervention from FCCPC. FCCPC now, Federal Consumer. I beg check them out. No make I no go call something else. So they look for the help of FCCPC to fit intervene in this situation. There be Federal Competition and Consumer Protection Commission. 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Federal Competition and Consumer Protection Commission, FCCPC. So as it is now, what the FCCPC they do? If you get any complaint about any product, any service where you pay for, and it be like say it done the, you know, it done the rob you the wrong way, or you know be waiting you expect then cheat you. Now then you go feel go give your complaint to, and they go look into the matter. At least I sabi them so.

0: Because some time back, some people won't run me street. I just take my complaint to them and they handle them. Eh? Yes. All right. So now we say the experts done the look for F that. I find this informate for inside the Vanguard and this story there for inside the page 22. But I would like to hear from Una. This 30,000 from Ikeja, but that Namutala Mohammed Airport for Ikeja, just to Ikeja GRA, where the app they charge a whole 30K. Even the cabs where they ban, no go charge that much from that from the airport, go reach where you did. Now by distance, I don't even need to talk. Because the matter, I no go lie, it shock me. Okay, so make we take, maybe try read the a little bit of maybe the first few lines of the story. And they talk say the Federal Competition and Consumer Protection Commission FCPC don't urge them to make them intervene for the banment of Uber, Bolt and other e-hailing platforms for the nation airports by Federal Airports Authority of Nigeria FAN. They say this now the Director of Affairs and Consumer Protection FAN, Henry Agbehire. He talks that the agency measures they aimed at ensuring passenger safety, security, and accountability rather than say that they stop access to alternative transportation. He also assures say the present disruption goes resolved very soon as FAN and the e-hailing platforms and they reach some compromise. He said the former rector of the Nigerian College of Aviation Technology, Samuel Carl Quick, he talks that this one did necessary as they follow the hike in fares of road transportation by the newly introduced app of FAN, the Airport Car Hire Rank Management System. I don't know what to call the full name. Say, for instance, frequent foreign traveler on top in verified X handle claims say they used to book on top the app of one of the hearing services for trip within Ikeja at 6,000 or 8K, and they lament say now it don't cost about 30K on top the FAN app. We talk about yesterday. So I would like to hear from Una. This whole transportation hike by the FAN app, how Una see them? If Naimbo Oyimbo Naim bring this thing to our notice, Oyimbo Naim carry and come our notice. If not, I'm not sure say anybody know. How you go charge a whole 30K from Ikeja airport to Ikeja GRA 30K? Even yellow cab no go charge 30K. I know that for Abuja, sometimes it's that kind of thing. At least anybody where they fly, you get money. That's where I go. I pay like how much? Over 10,000, maybe almost 20,000. Just from the airport to the car park where I go enter cargo, just more enter market, they come back.
1: Antine, what if it is for you to buy?
2: Now, all we are going to use cook now.
1: Eh? Oh, branded oil where they put for bottle?
2: Something where they're shaking the money and they do me well.
1: Hey, Jeanette, make you remember say I hope they run below.
2: Which one make I come buy?
1: Now, Devon King's oil. Now, correct oil. Fortified with vitamin A.
2: Now, correct choice for me and my family.
1: Yes, now, you can buy the one where your money rich and enjoy tasty meals.
2: True taco. Thank you, my friend. I appreciate you, Wella.
1: Now, so, my correct friend. Devon King's taste where they bring people together. You fit find them for any store around you.
3: 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I think my money. I just care about what I do.
0: Wado, welcome back from that break. We are just enter market, sell market. So I would like to hear from Una. This whole hikementation of price for by the FAM cab app. Well, I think they just launched them. But now how come nobody even hear about them? Now they give you an example of my trip to go Abuja. Well, when I fly go Abuja last year, November, when I did travel go just, I don't get straight flight from Lagos to just. So I fly go Abuja, then from the airport I carry cab go the car park where go take me from there go Jos. Now may I tell you something? May I bust your brain? For Abuja, they know they agree make Uber enter inside the drive come airport too. Then get cab drivers where they there, where they on ground stationed to carry any passenger where just enter Abuja to anywhere where they then they go. So the Uber, the Bolt, they fit operate within town, but not the airport. But even that one, the cab I carry, I pay like, I think at 20,000 from Abuja go the, but if you want, but Abuja says the airport, it be like the ends of the earth. So to an extent, if you say, okay, it day what time to a certain extent, but now Abuja will talk about. So I don't experience that kind of matter, but I talk about Lagos. Even if I vex too much now, if I carry my luggage, come up for inside the airport, maybe I go see bus where they go, Ikeja bus stop. No, be to enter. I go enter now. I go thank God for the bag where we say it gets tire under arm. Roll arm until I get to a place where again. I go enter if I vex that much. But when you don't come back, I don't tire. But that 30,000, it did too much. It don't make sense. So assuming they go beyond the Ikeja uncle, it could become 50,000 or 100,000. Like say person they travel. Abba. No, why would they do this to our own self? Why? What would be the mind behind that FAN app? What would be the mind behind that? Now they say that they work together with the Uber, with the boat to come to a compromise. Which compromise won't reach? They don't ban them. And now they demand for 30. And if you won't vex me, I say the girl said they talk the 30K with approaches. Yes, it's 30K. Like say if she day in shoes now, she go agree to pay that same 30K from Murtala Mohammed Airport to JRA. She go agree. Hey, why would they do this to ourselves? Anyway, mom, what could put my for the matter? Because I no go lie, this matter it off me. It off 30K. So now if I travel now, if I don't get anybody where they can't carry me from the airport, I go the thing for my mind, say I go cough out, it go 30,000 to go to pay from airport, go my house for Jojo. Lie, it no go happen. Kole work. But make I hear from Una. 081-001-30349. In this time, when we say fuel don't become gold, things they up. Una, they see they sit down, they find way to stress the citizens. I'm not going to go to the chat, now the federal government, to now the House of Reps, so that they do all this thing. King, for you! Where you sit down, so why they do this kind of matter? Why the whole airport authority go decide that we want to create our own app? They carry people from airport, go anywhere where they want to go. And then at the end of the day, they come, they make the price three times, even much more than these cabs they charge. Kilo de kini. Kini, wait see. Mayor Faru, that's the house. I was a minister, what happened? Or Guinea. Anyway, Shama could have put him out. 081-001-30349 Put man on top of the matter. Make we talk as they hello.
4: Hello, Auntie DJ. Good afternoon.
0: Good afternoon, caller. What's your name? Where they call from?
4: Zeblon, they call from Ukraine.
0: Zeblon, how you day now?
4: I did fine.
0: Okay, so how you see the matter?
4: The way you they talk to now, part of the thing will keep me for Lagos. My people, anybody where they come from, I said country, key is in my hand. I go carry driver, go house, go carry motor, go with all for airport. Any part of the country where they want, they don't, they come, they don't tell me to go my house, open a call driver, drive car, come with for me to airport. We know they need everybody use one and airport ties that do now who they own car. They keep it in my hand. A part of the thing we keep me for Lagos like this. And the money they enter, who for. Thank you and God bless you.
0: Thank you very much. I appreciate. Thank you. 081-001-30349
5: 081-001-30349
0: Another call.
5: Hello.
0: Lady J. Good afternoon. Good. 6 of Mayewale Street. How are you doing now?
5: I'm good. How are your size now?
0: But thank God, I did all right.
5: Lady J, what's up with your grass now?
0: You know they listen.
5: I just hear so fast, man. Okay, you know what? Maybe just brief thoughts, man. Then go there. I'll call back.
0: Oh, yeah, just call back, eh? I go talk. All right, 081-001-30349. What in be your take on top of this app where FAAN don't go offload a cab hailing service and they charge 30K? Hello?
6: Hello?
0: Good afternoon.
6: Good afternoon, Lady J.
0: Yes, sir. What's your name? Where did you call from?
6: Name is Abu. I call from
0: Abu from Surulere, how you doing?
6: I'm doing alright though.
0: Okay.
6: Yeah, about the thing we talk about. But as you see this season, there's no price regulation. The price regulation, this, they will say it's poor. When they say poor now, the poor don't come up. When it come up, if you go down, that is their place. There's no even government supposed at least the regulations goes on thing. Say any price, how the prices of everything be. Somebody supposed they watch everything. Other countries are doing it. They will regulate the price that they are bringing out. Because if they don't put the price, they don't go down. They don't go down. That's what we'll go down to the face and we go. And now we will see it for ourselves. So, I don't know. There's two. We'll talk about that one. There's two. We'll not manage that like that. There's no regulation. That's it. That's my contribution with that.
0: Thank you very much. I appreciate it. Have a better day. I'll go take one or two more reactions, whether on a message, whether on a voice note, whether on a call, contribute to what we talk about. This cab hike price by FAAN app. Now, see, I'm going to go, they charge 30,000 from a whole Mutala Mohammed, but we did for inside Ikeja. So another point of Ikeja for 30K. How unasia. Now, what you say, they say they don't ban Uber and Bolt. Kiniko. Put him out. Hello. Good afternoon.
7: The first woman voice in Nigeria.
0: How are you there now?
7: I'm doing fine. How are you? How are you?
0: I'm doing all right. You're doing fine.
7: Don't worry. Because now, like, make them bad. And any time when they come, I just call me and overdrive. I'll kick you.
0: Yeah.
7: I stay close to airport. That is Ajawe State.
0: Yeah.
7: Close to international airport. So every morning when I own because I didn't do over. So every morning when I wake up and come out on my app, the first customer when they get in airport, either local or best where they go. Where you know say too much hotel day for that Ajawe State.
0: Mm-hmm.
7: So there is many hotels there. So most of customers, especially the one who stay far, they always launch their early morning. Everybody start going different, whether local or international. So this is what we are experiencing. Like the last caller now, didn't understand what you are talking about. We when they do, but these people they give us problem. So they put car park. Immediately enter for car park 3,005. And the person where one carry. You don't consign and the director said, now you go pay for the car park or one car. You go agree. But if you come there, where you don't collect the receipt, you want to pay car park, problem don't start. So, you now, where one go drop and from airport to now to Keja, maybe the ride is 3,500, 4,000. You come pay 3,500. How much left? But some people, they go agree, say, come. You better, whether not 10,000, come, I will pay. So you can drop me. Some people understand. Immediately you call them. The car park will pay because they always chase me over people. Now they make the car park become expensive for us. You understand what I mean?
0: I get what
7: so
0: you
7: mean. So we now, when they close to airport there now, we don't, maybe we pick the passenger, drop the person again, they won't come close again because if you come closer, you get another passenger from airport there. So you, from there, you walk out the boat. Maybe from the Kenya, you get somebody where they go island. From island, you go this. So it's very difficult for us because not all of them cannot do the work. Okay, if you want to register with them, they started talking 300,000, 400,000. And me, personally, when they talk, I cannot register with them because I don't feel like register with them to stay there to charge somebody when they go in Kenya 30,000. It won't happen to me. Maybe I will tell you pay 15. I may carry you 15, go, or bring it down, go. Those who are left there and I see say I charge you less, start planning able to me. So that's why I cannot hang there. Well, I have a friend working with them there. You can stay there from morning to night. The people they will give problem most, the people, especially those who are coming from north. You know, people from north, they sometimes flights they change. Before you know it, the flight don't arrive like 11 o'clock or 12 o'clock. That time, hope I know there and now those people go. When they don't go one trip from airport to Aja, 70,000, 80,000, that's what they feel. They say you're killing your motor, you're running up and down, say you're doing over. You don't want to come and the last airport, even if you don't want it one day, to make the money. But I cannot do that. Everybody cannot do that. So it's very bad to us. The way they treat us, like say we are not in Nigeria. Like say that the car we are using is it's not the same car they are using. You understand me? So it's very, very bad. Everybody can put money in this thing. It's not good.
0: Thank you. Thank you very much. I appreciate. Thank you very much. We'll go close now because in a few minutes we'll enter inside the market. But I would like make we touch light on top of this matter. This FAAN app where they just made the airport just launch now and they don't ban the normal cabs where we sabi, where we go fit book ride with to go where they go. They don't ban them and they charge way higher than even themselves they charge. And we put man for the matter 08100130.

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1: 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Sometimes they live like ants. 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

0: Stays give us that woman called drowning, and somebody say a lot of things for this nation. It just be like say they drown, God no go be make it drown. Honestly, when you hear one news, you could just say you never do. Just be like say one not nice news after another not nice news. Let me know what I did. But welcome back. 8:03, 9 time they talk. We're there for last giddy half hour. Before stay is singing, so we get Goya men away give us ijiriji. That is an igirigi. Then a ijiriji. And they carry Matt B for inside the bed. We get a Rashid will give us healer. And Chief Fire give us a super story. This one I enjoy all the songs we take, rub your body. Not too long ago. Must they come for all that one take a come out from. Yes. 8:03, 9 time they talk. And sharp, Ali, we would like to take some messages. And in case you don't wonder what they talk about for inside last giddy half hour, we did talk about the recent increment on top cab fare. When I say cab, not as say all these they call them e-hailing cab apps, the Uber, the Bolt. As it is now, FAAN don't ban Uber and Bolt from say they make them come airport, come pick up passengers. They don't introduce their own app. And now even Oyinbo will make us, will bring this to our notice. I think that's at yesterday or the day before yesterday. When he fly enter inside Niger, and he say, where in they go from the airport, which way they? Now, but between 6,000 to 8,000 naira. So they don't, I think just they find that say they don't ban Uber and Bolt. Oh yeah, the app, this una app, where una say, una just launch, where they do these cab services. From airport to Ikeja GRE, how much? And they say not 30,000 call. Hello?
1: Hello.
0: Hello?
1: Hello, BJ. Since you're calling back from my wireless city,
0: yes.
1: BJ, I see, say, you don't want to teach what I know like that. The guy, if he closed from school by 4 during the weekend, he could just be doing Uber, they go all around. If he go, just maybe just the own app way that they use, the people they use for restaurants. Because I don't think they have call at all. Say they go this one, that one. Say that they suffer. How can you suffer? You can create your app on your own. Because if you are doing a Uber as a man, you yourself, you are doing your own business. So because they do for airport people. Not those people, they don't say those airport people bring their own law. Maybe they're waiting they want for their place. And this man, this one, what they say, you know, they stay for back. But when you message and last one, before you know, you don't reach your doorstep, the man. So they don't call at the door, say then when they will say that they paid 3,000 for pack. You want last call that we call the last. I just look you must wait to be found this so.
0: Okay, thank you very much, Sixtus, for your contribution. This message say Lady J, make I tell you something. Government now a problem. Shebi government is for the people, but now it's against people. Make people refuse to use their services. That time, then go think twice and reduce the price. If you take a look at train from mile 12, mile 2 to CMS, it is expensive pass bus. That's why many people know they patronize them. Our government agencies, they kill us softly. They don't even care about us, rather now to exploit us. If you know if it afford them, share them like Oyinbo man do and look for other alternatives. Mr. Showface from my papa. Thank you, Mr. Showface from my papa. And as I say, Lady J, those hailing services, when they make things difficult for the drivers, how do they make things difficult for the drivers? How? In what way did they make them difficult for the drivers? If you get another alternative, what we say, they no go charge you as much as a normal cab go charge you. You no go there. Quality service, you no go there. 5 minutes to 39 time you talk, Star Sharp put man for this matter. 08100130349. Now, as it is, they don't they intervene, they don't they beg FCCPC to make them intervene in this matter, because that 30k for a car drop, no. When nobody say you they stay far, if you say you stay far in here, first if you understand, okay, like an Akbe, like Aja from Mutala Mohammed Airport, go to places, the money go, it go long, well. But that 30k just from airport go Ikeja Jerry might be 30,000 kilo de kini kini kini no na will make sense at all 4 minutes to 3:09 time we talk by 3 o'clock we hear the news EPTK Rich. In the meantime some people don't beg for this song when the two brothers still they sing together they call this one Iye Geme Jaye enjoy no go anywhere
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3: 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I demand in terms of trigger for time 3 o'clock. Don't be no girl for Dianda. My name is George Talent. Senator Ali Ndume, he don't call Oga President Tinubu, say Oga Prepre, AMU. No need for you to be Oga Shemo of APC next year campaign council. No do it by yourself. Put another person there so that you go focus on what you promise we Nigerians. Make bigger for no happen. For another document, there, 35-year-old bros will be DLA candidate. Moses at APC, he don't carry himself. Commands, I say, he want to bomb by, he want to shoot with the big boys. So he won't become the youngest Niger president for inside there. This particular Sadiq will win next year, and this thing could take a blue fresh leadership. Okay, with the wash. For Lagos, Lagos, the police don't want you to beg Mona come up with this job on top of anything we concern Kasala. No allow politicians using like pencil to take a draw instrument of ambiguity and violence inside next year election. For cut update, there's a people we don't take by inside the flash floor with the essentially for Nepal, it don't pass 350. Why some they say they find where they take a carry water carry then go. Well, rescue team done they said people will survive, and the expert don't want to see another flood will happen if the river blockage is collapsed again. For sport, as many they talk, NFL president Ibrahim Gusa, we don't take announce in resignation. He said, I don't do it again, no, be only among everybody for him, but don't come up for dear. NSC don't enter the background, no, and they say, yes, they will take collaborators and teams. And for now, the government interim committee will go push Nigeria football. For the certificate. Pella, he don't take a drug cutter if like Tiger Jenny, drug and go there, drug and go there. What is up? You see, I beg you, cutter the talk in here. Cutter been talking, say, na internet pressure. Now I make a rhyme, go on, marry sharp is nine. Pella, come to say, I beg you. Say, cutter, not the talk in here. Me, but take a dance and cutter kind of views. You know, understand? See that, bros? Na bad person. Okay, now so you take me on that. This one can come as at now. I go show back and give my 6:30 to give you models of these ones and many more G's. My name is George Talent. Sabayakada.
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information for my radar. See they catch my one way they go mainland. 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Send the wire, yeah. No time for long talk, yeah. Sometimes you go for 15. Area boys must chop, made the lima for us, of course. Made the lima for boys, of course. Back up can say don't robust. Made the lima for trust, yeah. Made the lima for us. Made the lima for boys. Back up can say don't robust. Made the lima for trust. Made the lima for us, of course. Made the lima for us, of course. Back up can say don't robust. Made the lima for trust, yeah. Made the lima for us, of course. 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Back up can say don't robust. Made the lima for trust, yeah.

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The money not sure, but you still want to come. Street life, hard life, low life, all electric, walk with a maker. Feel it, pop it, end of the night, carry. 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If it's good with some intel, you mount your car with some antenna. Now you on top, now you on top, now you on top. Is it worth it? Na na na na. 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Say, say, say.

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2: Hey, hey, hey.

Of course, every day we think of una, every night we always think of una to make sure, say, Jolly Mint, you know, come out from your side at all, at all. 90 minutes past 3, 9 time, they talk. That song from Sheyi Shodimu, we call her Love Me Jeje, Love Me Tender. And Tems do our own cover of this particular song. Before you sing, we get Stream Life, we give us Bala Bala. And of course, Pato Ranking featuring Buju Banton give us African Soldier. Ricardo Banks give us Samankwe. And of course, Benzi give us Rust. Now, this time, songs we don't play from the time we come up from inside the Tinkly Newsroom. Well, this is not the last hour of our workshop for today. By 4 o'clock, Sam, we don't come back from in leave, in long holiday. Good day here on Top Cracker Express. Executive Thursday. What if you do for government? What in government fit do for you? Today is the 27th of August 2026. Hey, by next Monday, it will be the last day of August. By the following day now, it will be Happy New Month. You don't enter September. Yeah. 2026 will start yesterday. I'm not the wait for anybody. The year just the run they go, but sadly, as the year they run they go, it pack people where we love. Honestly, people see some people never recover. Now only God will help them recover from the losses with them don't a good experience. Only God will comfort them. If you be one of the people who don't lose a loved one, make God my prayer. I say, make God comfort you. And to everybody who they listen to me, they more prayerful. They prayerful. They prayerful. Make the mercy of God prevail. May we know they hear this kind of bad news again. Not only will don't really go through them this year. From Alex Ekubo to this Yoruba actor Ogogo Abi, and then who again? Which other actor again? Well, another Yoruba actor again. Then sadly, Nino Lat husband took on. We said for here we lost Temisan for our sister station, a Classic FM, and our favor we love so much lose our husband. So you see, say. In as much as we thank God for the gift of life, when we understand say, some of these things don't happen, we just praise God. Now only if it comfort these families, may God comfort them. And my own sincere, heartfelt prayer be that for them. Okay, another loss again, where we just experienced, I think yesterday, Dolly Parton. She be one of the legends for inside the country music. And she died at the age of 80.

0: Okay, yes. So, Dolly Parton, she died yesterday, will be 25th of August. Oh, yesterday, 25th, 2 days ago, 25th of August, 2026. Then born on the 19th of January, 1946. What did they call Pitman Center for Tennessee for Obodo, America? Her full name now, Dolly Rebecca Parton Dean, and of course, she be American. Singer, songwriter, actress, and entrepreneur, then Durbam, the Queen of Country. She'll be one of the most honored country performers for inside history. She done earn 11 Grammy Awards and 3 Emmy Awards, as well as nomination for 2 Academy Awards, 6 Golden Globes, and a Tony Award. And she done release a lot of songs. She says she don't sell like more than 100 million records. She be among the best-selling music artists of all time. They also Sabian for her cultural influence and philanthropy via Dollywood and the Dollywood Foundation. They say she no come from she don't be no born into family where get silver spoon. She write her first song at the age of 6. She did perform regularly on television by the age of 10. And then she come make her first recording a year later. Later she come become professional songwriter at the age of 16. After she go write songs for others, she go release her own debut album, Hello, I'm Dolly. This one she released for the year 1967. And that one can start her nearly 60-year career. She don't release 49 studio albums. She don't write more than 3,000 songs, which include I Will Always Love You. So she be the original writer of I Will Always Love You, where everybody, but everybody sabi the one way Whitney used to do, Whitney Houston record, but now she be the original writer. She be two-time U.S. country chart topper and international success for Whitney Houston. Of course, I Always Love You. Say that song alone sell 24 million copies worldwide. One of my favorite, Jolene, Jolene, Jolene, Jolene. Please, I'm begging you, don't take my man. Very beautiful song. Then Coat of Many Colors, where everybody love. She released them for September 1971. As the number 2 second single and title track from the album Coat of Many Colors, and another popular song where we Sabian for us 925. And say on top television, she don't stay for inside another, I think, comedy series 925 for the year 1980, and The Best Little Whorehouse for Texas for 1982. The two of them give her nomination for Golden Globe plus Rhinestone for 1984. Still Magnolias for 1989, Straight Talk 1992, and Joyful Noise 2012. That Joyful Noise, I love that movie very well. On top television, she don't play as Auntie Dolly for Hannah Montana 2006 to 2010. She don't hold Saturday Night Live for the year 1989, and she don't also stay as a guest on top Reba for 2005 and Grace and Frankie for 2022. She also produced and starred for inside the Netflix film Christmas on Top. The Netflix film Christmas on the Square 2021 win Primetime Emmy Award. On top Broadway, she write the score for the musical 9 to 5 for the year 2009. They also nominated her for Tony Award for Best Original Score. And they say her life they depicted in Dolly, a true original musical for the year 2026. Well, her profile is long. Well, we started looking to her. No go come out for inside here at all because her profile is long, it's deep, it rich, and it full. So we won't take today honor her, but we no go play her songs because, of course, you know, say she be Americana. We know if we play her own songs like we for like play her because of where she come from, but her song don't transcend continents, don't transcend nations, don't transcend everywhere for inside this country. When we enter market, sell market, we'll continue from where we stop when we come back.
1: Ah, Janet, what is this way you buy?
2: Now all we are going to use cook now.
1: Eh? Or branded oil we then put for box?
2: Something when I shake any money and it didn't do me well.
1: Hey, Janet, make you remember say I woke the wrong belly.
2: Which one make I come buy?
1: Now Devon King's oil. Now correct oil, fortified with vitamin A.
2: Hey. Correct choice for me and my family.
1: Yes, now you can buy the one with your money rich and enjoy 60 meals.
2: True talk, oh, thank you, my friend. I appreciate you, Bella.
1: Not so, my correct friend. Devon King's taste where they bring people together. You fit find them for any store around you.
0: All right, welcome back from Market where we just sell. Well, if we, like I talked before, if we start to look into all her profile, we're not going to come up for inside here at all. But they say, as far as her health, they're concerned, and diagnosed them with endometriosis, saying up, and she get partial hysterectomy for her late 30s. That one affects her ability to born children, and she can't gain weight. But she also notes, say, throughout her life, she contend with the kidney stones. For May 2026, they say she did respond well to treatment after her immune and digestive systems for her words, then don't go out of order. And she still even grants an interview with People Magazine for August shortly before she cried. And she talks, say, she don't get hard times with her health, and she don't overlook some issues while she takes care for her own husband. So, noted, everybody, learn to take care of yourself. She been married her husband, and they been married for about 60 years before Ink by. So she don't, from that time my husband died, she no remarry. And well, so sad for her passing. If we start to look into everything, we know go come up for inside there. But that her song, Coat of Many Colors, where she done where she offload for the year 1971. Our own artists down here don't also do their own covers of Coat of Many Colors. And one of those groups will do their own cover of this song, now the one of the big best groups of all times, the Mandators. Now that Coat of Many Colors, now number 8 album, and she released them for September 1971. She can't release the full album for October 4th, 1970, that same year, 1971. They nominate that album for Album of the Year for the 1972 CMA Awards. You also appear on Top Time Magazine list of the 100 Greatest Album of All Time and number 257 on Top Rolling Stone 2020 list of the 500 Greatest Album of All Time. And they say, she talks at the title track on different occasions, her personal favorite of all the songs that she don't write. And they say the release of the album alongside the Golden Streets of Glory and Joshua, they mark the highest number of albums where Dolly Parton released in a single year. Well, that not just the small background behind them, Coat of Many Colors. How her mama stitched together coat for her daughter out of rags we then give the family. Say she sold the cloth, content like picking the story of Joseph and in Coat of Many Colors. So, of course, she get excited and she say, know some of the words from her song, patches on my breeches and holes in both my shoes. I rushed to school just to find the other. I said they laugh and make fun of me because I wear coat of men coat when they make of rags, you know. Now, very touching story. Over the years, nobody where I know, we no love this song. Because they talk about the foundation of what a mother could do for her own children. And she said, even though she get holes for her shoes, she wear that coat of many colors proudly. And she said they don't get money, but she, as far as they're concerned, she get money because of that coat of many colors. So the Mandators do their own cover of the song Coat of Many Colors. So now their own cover we go listen to, since we no go fit to give you the exact cover, exact original of Dolly Parton's actual song, because now Nigeria FM will be, but the Mandators then be Nigerians, and Peggy of blessed memory, the orchestra still there here. So we'll just enjoy the song, the time when they sit there together as the Mandators. Enjoy their cover of Coat of Many Colors when they come back.

Of course, that now the cover of Coat of Many Colors by the Mandators. I remember when I was small picking, I think this is the first cover I hear that year. I'd be about 10-ish, 11 when I hear this particular version until I can't, before I can't even meet the original version. Coat of Many Colors. Dolly Parton will always be very strong in her heart. She don't give us so many beautiful songs, and she don't share the stage with music greats like even the late Kenny Rogers. And then the islands in the streets, that is where we are. Come away with me, da da da da da. Come and sail with me to another world. You know that now one of their biggest songs too, Islands in the Streets. And she don't do some collabos with Port Wagner, just between you and me, 1968. Just the two of us, still we stay in Port Wagner, 1968. And a lot of songs which she don't offload. Once Upon a Christmas with the late Kenny Rogers. Trail with Lo Harris and Linda Ronstadt. You know, all this confirmed by the way she don't do with all this music greats. Well, make God rest her soul and make God comfort the family for this loss. She died at the age of 80. Somebody go say, at least she try. 80. At least she try. If to say it be very young age now, like you know, Alex, it could be way, way go. And that it is heartbreaking because, as far as I did concern, now God knows I be the future, but as far as I did concern, a lot of life they. Ahead of him, and you know, he just married. You know, that's why at the end of the day, go just like, you think can be all this one, but at least she live 80 years, get rich, you know, legacy. I'd always talk and say, now waiting, and even God, when they talk, now waiting, you do, and the impact where you live in the lives of people, now people go take remember you. I remember the first radio station where I work in. I don't share this story with you, this morning. The first radio station where I work in. Get one particular man will show me shaggy. I don't go left. I go into details now. You don't understand some things. Now just last week, I find I say he buy. What didn't come my head? The trauma will cost me. He that man show me premium shaggy. Whatever you do, no.

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